You're ghosting us, motherfucker. I don't care who you are back in the world. You give up position one more time, I'll bleed you real quiet. Leave you here.

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This bitch run shit, so you best run. 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
0: 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Step up, gut you, then dip.
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1: 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Basically, that man trap is a cage. Before we run in, we're stuck in there and they can shoot us while we're stuck in a cage.

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0: welcome.
1: Jennifer wrestled her friend playfully to the ground in front of the snow cone stand and began licking at the girl's eyeballs, as if they were sugar cubes. Their bodies convulsed and flailed with an almost seizure-like intensity, at times their pale limbs seeming to shift back and forth from one torso to the other. A crowd gathered almost immediately to watch these two girls tie and untie their bodies like a pair of pit vipers. They were confused or concerned or shocked or aroused or all of the above, but no one dared interfere with the performance. Jennifer's long, ashen hair hung down, concealing the girl's face like a curtain around a hospital bed. No one had any idea that the girl's eyes were eroding under her ruby tongue. This is disgusting. It's pornography, exclaimed a pasty slug-like woman in a fur coat, vanilla ice cream smeared across her double chin like a money shot. Countered a balding professor type in his mid-40s, his left hand stuffed crassly down the front of his pants. No. No. No. This is beautiful. 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
1: One dimensional MCs can't handle that.
0: Music is my lung, press play on stereoid. 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
0: 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That's just a phrase for my action, like a bum with a

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Spot hot tracks like spot a pair of fat asses. 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And he don't stop until he got the masses. Show 'em what they know not with flows of hot molasses. They say he made me do it like the boogaloo.

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She played ball. 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And they say he accosted the man with the slice rig. Allegedly, the investigation is ongoing. 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

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A unity, internal all I see. That grows is unable to bequeath this off. But all these lords of demons, I fight them all, struggle to keep breathing. Find meaning in these expressions, overflowing with life. Wandering these worlds of physical Siberian winds. My shattered heart down on my knees. Final frontiers on the edge of these landscapes. The vibrating death, this cruel paradox is fucking with my mental health. Silent temples of men of harmony, torture brooding. What the fuck is this? From these fragmented mirrors, some hate books have hit their reflection. Smash them, as glass shatters, defragmented. Wonder if you meant it. When my mom died, waiting like a shark, cooling my heart. I still see particles of light, but it's getting dark. I still see particles.

divinity and humanity touched in a manger when God became man to live as one and die as one. Divinity and humanity cradled in a humility, portraying the dimension of God's reach for man as a person. As a person lost. What child is this? Sleeping, held by Mary, receiving gifts from wise men, receiving in this moment of time praises and songs and lives from men. What child is this? His birth is known. His name is known. But those who know him best know his death and the life in that death.

Jersey, Uptown, Brooklyn, Queens, Staten Island. I love you. I love you. We are here to straighten out the world. Once again, it's on.

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So they cut him in half and pin him, and they got the elevator, and they're smashing the elevator down to try to put him in the can. He's got half in one can and half in the other can, and they're trying to smuggle him out of the kitchen. And they smuggle him out of the kitchen, and I'm pushing the floor.

psychological sonic weapons. Some weapons are not designed to kill or maim the enemy, but rather to instill fear. If done effectively, frightened soldiers no longer wish to fight, but instead flee the horrors of combat. A key component often built into these weapons of fear is the noise they create, with many specifically designed to trigger psychological effects simply through intense or unsettling noise. In turn, they prey on human susceptibility to intense auditory overstimulation and psychological reaction. Number 1. Aztec Death Whistle. In 1999, an archaeological discovery in Mexico City revealed what may in fact have been one of the earliest examples of a sound-based weapon. While excavating a temple dedicated to Ehecatl, the Aztec wind god, archaeologists found a sacrificed skeleton of a young man who in his hands was holding two whistles. It was assumed the whistles were there to imitate the winds of the underworld. Researchers soon labeled these unusual finds as the Aztec Death Whistle. As archaeologists continued to piece together information about the whistle and how it was used, other theories of its use in combat began to arise. It's likely that these weren't just instruments used during human sacrifices, because given the horrifying scream it produced in reconstructions, it may have been used as a weapon of war. The death whistle is categorized as an air spring type of whistle, with earlier versions having been found from the Mayans. In the case of the Aztec death whistle, it sounds like someone being flayed alive. When we imagine the image of thousands of Aztec warriors marching into battle, armed with spiked clubs and spears,

speed, making it incompatible for air-to-air combat. As the war went on, and with German air supremacy faltering, the Stuka's role in the war similarly gradually declined. However, for one key reason, the Junkers Ju-87 remained a symbol of the Blitzkrieg. All those who faced the aircraft remember one thing about them: the noise they made. Stukas were built with an interesting feature installed on their fuselage. There were two propeller-driven sirens attached to the undercarriage legs at 2.3 feet in diameter. When the aircraft would enter a dive, the siren would produce a loud screaming sound. As the diving speed increased, the noise intensified. The sirens were symbolically therefore named the Trumpets of Jericho. Ironically, the enemy soldiers were not the only ones affected by the sirens. German pilots found them disturbing too, especially while conducting a complicated diving procedure. Another drawback was that the sirens actually decreased the speed by between 10 and 20 miles per hour, or 20 to 25 kilometers an hour. Eventually, the sirens were withdrawn from use, but the Trumpets of Jericho remained a prominent symbol of the war. Number 3. Stalin's Organs. BM-13 Katyusha. The BM-13 Katyusha's use as a sound-based weapon was accidental and was never designed with psychological effects in mind. It was an innovative artillery weapon with a devastating destructive force. However, the sound it produced was so haunting that it instilled fear across ranks of the opposition. Officially called the BM-13, the Katyusha was conceived based on the order of the Soviet Scientific Research Institute 3 to create a rocket launcher on a truck chassis for launching aircraft rockets upon ground targets. Designed under top secrecy, the weapon was first used in 1941 against German trains at Orsha railway station with brutal efficiency. Early reports of its first uses by Red Army Commander Andrei Yeremenko described how the rockets, quote, soared up like comets with a red tail and then exploded with a crash like thunder. The effect of the bursts of 320 rockets within a span of 26 seconds in a very limited area exceeded all expectations. The Germans ran away in panic and terror. Admittedly, our own troops withdrew likewise. For security reasons, we had not informed them beforehand about the use of the new weapon. End quote. The Soviets soon nicknamed the weapon Katyusha, most likely after the famous patriotic wartime song. The Germans, too, had a nickname for the weapon, Stalin's Organs. This was inspired by the loud hissing sound from the incoming rockets, which terrified German troops. Its distinct sound became synonymous with the chaos it would bring. Just one salvo from four Katyushas lasted between 7 and 10 seconds and detonated 4.35 tons of high explosive across a 10-acre area. Conclusively, Katyusha was a mighty weapon with dual effectiveness. It brought destruction and created mass fear simultaneously. Number 4. Wandering Soul. During the U.S.-Vietnam War, the Vietnamese believed that when a person died, the body must be buried where they were born, or their soul would forever wander the netherworld. American soldiers working at a South Vietnamese radio station in 1964 saw an opportunity to exploit this belief, and so a series of ominous sounds and voice recordings were created. With the help of South Vietnamese soldiers who imitated the wandering souls of fallen Viet Cong soldiers, these were compiled into the most well-known recording, Ghost Tape No. 10. The recording starts with Buddhist funeral music, followed by the howling sounds of a man in agony. Next, a voice of a little girl calls for her father, a fallen soldier, to come home. This is followed by a distant and echoed voice of her father responding, looking for his loved ones. Finally, the voice of the dead soldier addresses his comrades, telling them he died a senseless death and that he ended up in hell. The recording ends with a message, "Go home, my friends, before it's too late," followed by the groans of a man tormented in hell. The operators were instructed to refrain from playing the tape when in proximity of Allied South Vietnamese soldiers, out of fear it may affect them as well. The success of Operation Wandering Soul was questionable. Viet Cong soldiers quickly realized what they were hearing was a recording, and in turn they used it to locate the enemy's position and aim their fire. As a result, the operation was canceled by 1971. This was not to say that further recordings were not used, such as another recording of a tiger growl also played through loudspeakers. Number 5.

Long Range Acoustic Device, LRAD. The LRAD, or Long Range Acoustic Device, is often placed in the family of modern sonic weapons, although its original designers, the American Technology Corporation, in 2003 denied it was a weapon. It is nevertheless effectively a sound cannon that can be used to injure, repel, or incapacitate one's target. Its two main abilities are voice amplification for communication over long distances and emitting an alert tone. The alert tone can reach 160 decibels, about 40 decibels louder than the volume of a jet engine taking off. Such a loud sound can cause pain, disorientation, nausea, migraines, and even hearing damage. Police units often use such devices as the LRAD to control large crowds, often during protests. The weapons are relatively small and can therefore be mounted onto vehicles such as automobiles, helicopters, and patrol boats. There are numerous reports of the successful use of LRAD as a sonic weapon coming from countries across the globe. One particularly notable case comes from the Israeli Defense Forces, who used sonic weapons to break Palestinian protesters. U.S. forces have also used them in Iraq, dispersing crowds from locations known to be terrorist targets. Other uses for the weapon include fitting them to cargo ships as protection against pirates. Wherever and however used, it's one of the few modern examples of a powerful and non-lethal sound-based weapon.

Well, you know, his research is in the field of chemical galvanism and electrobiology. We're far in advance of our theories here at the university. In fact, they had reached a most advanced stage. They were becoming dangerous.

bodies we use in our dissecting room for lecture purposes were not perfect enough for his experiments, he said. He wished us to supply him with other bodies, and we were not to be too particular as to where and how we got them.

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Rated PG.

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1: Squirrel colonies usually work together to fend off predators, but this female has decided to go it alone.

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Hope I got a signal and praying that my heart don't ever give up. I flip out and scribble a couple scripts.

radio brain. 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Cause even if the listener count is at one, I know I'm adored. They once told a kid that if you collect keys, I'm locked doors, but right now I'm unsure. 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

0: Alfred Lion and Frank Wolf.
1: Alfred Lion and Francis Wolf, two German immigrants who founded a jazz record company in 1939 that became very famous in its genre. Unlike any other jazz label, Blue Note Records influenced the evolution of music in sound, style, and technical standards. Each of the Blue Note recording sessions was documented by the photographs of Francis Wolf. Alfred Lion's vision of music and Francis Wolf's clear view of the recording sessions are a legacy of a unique creative achievement that continues today.

meditating, you meditate and lips, I exist. 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So soon we fuck up, I think it pieces of my mind. And the nails have been to the skull of pinhead. 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

0: so delicate, so supple. 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
1: Blackout blinds.
2: Who's that?

0: bless me, Father, for I have suffered. 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I disobeyed my mother five times. I fought with my brothers six times.
1: Anything else?
0: Yes, Father, I stole things.
1: What did you steal?
0: I stole the stereos and radios and amplifiers and...
1: How old are you?
0: 17, Father.
1: 17.

0: And money, Father.
1: You stole stereos?
0: Yes, Father.
1: Radios?
0: Yes, Father.
1: Amplifiers?
0: Yes, Father.
1: And you stole money?
0: Yes, Father.
1: In the last 3 years?
0: Yes, Father. I committed 32 burglaries. One was a church father.
1: Terrible thing, though. To steal from stores, to steal from a church. That's God's house. Is there any way to get any of this money?

0: First I experimented only with dead animals, and then a human heart, which I kept beating for 3 weeks. But now, I am going to turn that ray on that body and endow it with life.
1: And you really believe that you can bring life to the dead?
0: That body is not dead. It has never lived. I created it. I made it with my own hands from the bodies I took from graves, from the gallows, anywhere. Go and see for yourself.

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But I question devotion. I cannot make up my mind when offered a fresh glimpse of the inventors of life. 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Tantalize the demons investing in you. Investing in you. Investing in you. Crush my hell. Be my heaven. Be my heaven. Be my heaven. Crush my hell. Be my heaven. Crush my hell. Be my heaven. Be my heaven. Be my heaven.

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My negative defense demonstrates a diagnosis. Perhaps it didn't die. Perhaps it didn't die. Lost in the thick of the mist. Perhaps it didn't die. Perhaps you believed a lie. Perhaps you believed a lie. You was meant to act. So full were they grown. Digest the sorrow. Absorb the horror of a story at all. Nourish your soul. Nourish your soul.

Mike's on. Yes. Mike's on. Yes. Mike's on. Yes. Mike's on. Yes. Mike's on. Yes. Mike's on. Yes. Mike's on. Yes. Mike's on. Yes. Mike's on. Yes. Mike's on. Yes. Mike's on. Yes. Mike's on. Yes. Mike's on. Yes. Mike's on. Yes. Mike's on. Yes. Mike's on. Yes. Mike's on. Yes. Mike's on. Yes. Mike's on. Yes. Mike's on. Yes. Mike's on. Yes. Mike's on. Yes. Mike's on. Yes. Mike's on. Yes. Mike's on. Yes. Mike's on. Yes. Mike's on. Yes. Mike's on. Yes. Mike's on. Yes. Mike's on. Yes. Mike's on. Yes. Mike's on. Yes. Mike's on. Yes. Mike's on. Yes. Mike's on. Yes. Mike's on. Yes. Mike's on. Yes. Mike's on. Y

0: Madisons are coming over, and we only have about enough grass left to roll one joint.
1: Oh, that's okay, Ted. I'll just mix it up real good with this.
0: Hey, what are you doing?
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